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4: 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I took your advice and checked out that beautiful new Diamond Self storage facility here in Burlington.
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1: Well, John Hamm and his wife are expecting. This is going to be the first child in John Hamm's life, and he's 55 years of age, so he hasn't rushed into it. And on the subject of John Hamm, Ryan, I don't think you've seen the show Your Friends and Neighbors.
2: No, it is on my watch list,
1: though. Okay, good. Mm-hmm. Because, you know, I recommended it to Sonny, and Sonny, like, binge-watched it and absolutely loved it. So you're next up, and it is.

0: 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So I'm here to help you, Ryan, improve your workouts. So from sniffing stuff to, you know, enhance your workout. Now we go to what you'll wear at the gym.
1: Perfect. Does it also smell like chocolate?
0: No, it doesn't.
1: Oh, thank God.
0: No, it doesn't smell at all.
1: All right.
0: But it, not only, well, you're not going to look cool. But,
1: well, that's not a great start. That's not a great start. The gym is somewhere I would like to look cool.
0: Well, you know what? Is it better to feel cool or look cool?
1: Fair point.
0: Yeah.
1: All right.
0: Okay.
1: Let's hear it.
0: So this is a line of luxury tracksuits that were recently debuted at a fashion show in Paris. These tracksuits feature built-in air conditioning.
1: That's exactly what I was waiting for.
0: Yeah.
1: That's what I was waiting for. Does it have a huge fan on the back? Like, you know those people who paraglide and have the huge fans on the back helping them through the air?
0: You can see the picture on my phone.
1: We got to post that. That is ridiculous.
0: It makes you look like a sumo wrestler.
1: No, that's what it looks like. It looks like one of those sumo wrestler costumes Halloween. That's what it looks like. How are you supposed to work out in that?
0: I know, because the thing fills with air. Yeah. Well, I think that it might make the workout a little harder and more challenging.
1: Did they not think of mobility at all?
0: No. They're just thinking, you know what? When I work out, I don't like to sweat, and that's why I don't work out. The only time I like to sweat is when I...

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Yes, we've got, you know, you can go there for lunch, you can go there for brunch, you can go there for dinner. We've got it all taken care of. Just listen to Sunny and Hayes to win this week.

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Well, looks like Taylor Farms is recalling their salsas and guacamole over their salmonella concerns. They've also recalled some of their salads as well. 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

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I'm building my daughter's furniture for her place at university, and I don't read instructions, but here are the top five things. People don't read instructions for office chairs. 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

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It's Deb here, looking after the Darren Liebman Show, which is brought to you by TS Law. 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I have got Coldplay and Shania Twain coming out for you very soon. 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